fast car, slow car. Time is now 7:39 p.m. You got one more hour if you want to come get some cards for today's bingo. You got until 8:40, you know, around there. You got to keep it consistent. Wednesday, one shot, blackout, sitting at 10,982. Basically $11,000. It's $18 shy. Should be a good one. Lucky number is I-16. And make sure to grab some 50-50, you know, if you want. It's going to the Richard family today. 50-50 to the Richard family. And what else? What else? Not too much, I guess. Nice weather we got out there. Nice and quiet. Get back to the music. VLTs are open. Smoke shops open. Cards are on sale.

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You guys are listening to some Sandy Bay Radio. Time is now 8:23. Get that bingo started in another 35 minutes, 37 minutes, 9 p.m. You got about 15 minutes if you want to come get some cards. Last-minute cards for today's bingo. It's a little busy, you know. Last-minute ones are, but they buy quite a bit, yeah, at a time. So if you want, cards are on sale for a little longer. Wednesday's the one-shot blackout, $10,982. Lucky number, I-16.

50-50 going to the Richard family. Odd and even is yellow. Odd and even is yellow. Dab those odd numbers. Two lines is purple. One shot blackout is green. I'm going to get back to some music here for you right away. VLTs are open. Smoke shop is open. Cards are on sale for another 15 minutes.

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0: everybody. 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
1: Can't wait to see you on the road.

Excuse me. All right, a bit of your current condition. As a niece of the Bay, and as Kibukwesego, also the Bay, and 602 is the time, and a good morning. And yeah, we got some rain outside. It's going to be mainly cloudy this morning. Winds from the south at 14 kilometers and feeling a lot more like plus 23. And for this afternoon's cloudy with showers. Winds from the southwest at 18 kilometers and feeling a lot more like plus 25. And for this evening, it's going to be cloudy with showers. Winds from the southwest at 14 kilometers and feeling a lot more like plus 23. And overnight tonight, it's going to be some light rain. Winds from the southeast at 20 kilometers and feeling a lot more like plus 18. So that is a bit of your current condition. And drive safe wherever you're heading out to. Here's Don Williams with Lord, I Hope This Day's Good.

Along the dusty Winnemucca Road, when along came a semi with a high-end canvas-covered load. If you're going to Winnemucca, Mac, with me you can ride. And so I climbed into the cab, and then I settled down inside. He asked me if I'd seen a road with so much dust and sand, and I said, listen,

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Ajani, when Sid Beginens kept coasting a shot to the bay in 804 is now the time. And a good morning to everybody that's listening here on 106.3 FM. All right, Dejevok Nom, Mewin Degamung. It's forecasting some rain and some cloudy weather. So, with the Shawanung, I'm at Ashoshana, Niwindung, winds from the south at 14 kilometers. So, Nishanashana Sway, Ejimushtum, the Bijabok Nom, Ejab, feeling a lot more in the warm weather, plus 23 for this morning. So, no quick, Nidan, cook to the Degamung, cloudy with showers for this afternoon. So, the Shawanung is in Gabon and Midas Ocean, Shawasa Dunding winds from the southwest at 18 kilometers. So Nishanashanan and Yajmushtum Bijabok Nom, not quick. Feeling a lot more in warm weather, plus 25 for this afternoon. Now, Shika, you know, cook the Digamyung cloudy with showers for this evening. So the Shawanung is in Gabon and Midas Ocean, even Dunding winds from the southwest at 14 kilometers. So Nishanashan this way is Yajmushtum, the Bijabok Nom. Now it's feeling a lot more in warm weather, plus 23 for this evening. So the Pangisko de Gumuno seeing some light rain overnight tonight. So the Shawanung Jobanung Nishana Dunding winds from the southeast at 20 kilometers. So Midas Ocean Shasa Yajmushtum Bijabok Nom the Bukaga, feeling a lot more in the warm weather, plus 18 overnight tonight. So that is a bit of your current condition, and drive safe wherever you're heading out to. The Chigamin with some Red River Jig.

0: say let's do the forecast right now. All right. For this morning, it's raining. It's not plus 19, feels like 20. For this afternoon, it's 23, light rain, feels like 28. For this evening, it is 22, with a few showers, feels like 26. Overnight, it's 19, chance of showers, feels like 20.
1: Got quite a rain out there.
0: Yeah, there is.
1: It's you could get wet from that rain, you know.
0: Yeah, guys. Possibilities.
1: Yeah, possibilities. Then I think we got some waking up to do.
0: I think so.
1: Yeah, and it's for Lisa, Dustin, Lillian.
0: It's for
1: get up.
0: Time to wake up, you
1: time
0: three.
1: To wake up. Yep. No time to be sleeping.
0: Yes. Get up, guys.
1: Raining out there. You made it rain.
0: Yeah, from the sleep, all that sleeping.
1: Yeah. So Beulah's gonna send you guys a little bit of some onishka.

0: It's open now, and VLT is also. Come try your guys' luck.
1: Yeah, try your luck and drive safe out there. Drive safe out there because the roads are kind of mucky on the gravel, on the. It's those mornings, eh? It's just those mornings. On the gravel roads anyway, there some places are pretty mucky. So drive safe out there. No need to be speeding and drive safe.
0: You'll get to the place when you get to the place.
1: Drive safe. That's right. You listen to DJ Tree. She knows it all. Yeah. So I guess we'll go to a song. Might as well. Yeah, and have a great day, everybody.
0: Yes, and good morning.
1: Yeah, and a good morning. And wake up.
0: Oh, yes. Wake up.
1: Lillian, Lisa. Dustin, Lisa. Time to get up. You made it rain. You made it rain, so get up, you guys. Jeez. I don't know why they have to sleep all day for it. Yeah, it's that morning where you have to get up and do your thing. Dishes, whatever are on the counter. Start cleaning up. No time to be sleeping at this time. Yeah, it's get up and go. Do your thing. All right, let's go to a song there, Tree.

Moonspin. Moonspin. Bat. Zooey. Wait. Oh, fuck. Oh, my God. Why did I drink so much?

All right, just to let let if you just let the expecting mothers know, there will be a prenatal nurse for appointments for the following days for July 22nd, July 27th, and August 5th and 17th. So if you know any expecting moms, pass on the message. So for booking appointments, call Amanda Bolio at the Sandy Bay Health at the Sandy Bay Clinic at 204-843-2304, and again 204-843-2304. Also, smoke shops open. If you want to come try your luck at the VLTs, come on down. And if you want to check your mail, bring your keys. All right.

0: lady then. Ooh. You want to wake him up? Or should I?
1: Yeah, I think you can.
0: Hey?
1: I think you got this.
0: Okay. Lillian! Hey, get up! You too, Dustin. Yeah, talking to you. Get up. And you too, Lisa. No time to be sleeping. You probably got dishes in the sink to clean up. Come on, get up and start doing your thing there. Yes. Turn up your radio and start dancing. That's all you got to do. All right, so just a little bit of a heads up here for the prenatal nurse that will be at the clinic on the 22nd and on 27th. Okay, so those that are expecting, to the mommies out there, to the mommies, call it in. Okay, sign yourselves in. It's very important that you do this. To the mothers that are expecting, do it up. Just call Amanda Bolio over at the Santa Bay Health Center, and she will gladly help you out. The number to call is 204-843-2304. So if you do that, to the mummies out there, call to the clinic right away and squeeze yourselves into the spot before they get too full. Okay, so do it up right away. All right, so if you could do that to the mummies out there. All right, so do that. Go check it out and on those days. And also, smoke shops open if you're wanting to purchase your brand. Come on down, want to try your luck. Don't forget your key.
1: Oh, don't forget
0: your key. That's very important, eh?
1: Yeah, I would assume always. Your key would be important.
0: Yeah, that's for sure. Okay, click to the apple over there. So we're going to do a little bit of a refreshing for the people. Wait a minute. Okay, so we're going to do a refreshing. So those of you that are online, we're going to be doing a refresh, so it might shut you off and you might have to restart to get back into the radio. It's just going to take maybe about 20, 30 seconds for everything to come up. Okay, so click on restart.
1: On restart.
0: All right. All right, and restart it.

0: my thing.
1: Oh. All right. You got it?
0: All right. Yeah.
1: All right. Right on.
0: Okay. All right. Four. Just letting it all the moms know, all the expecting mothers, that you should book appointments for the prenatal nurse for July 22nd and July 27th. Book appointments with Amanda Bolio at the Sunny Bay Health Center at 204-843-2304. And if those days are filled, don't worry. There's August 5th and August 17th. And again, call the Sunny Bay Health Center at 204-843-2304.
1: Yes, that's right. And Amanda Bolio will help you out there. Okay, so what time is it? 11:17, and we gotta do. There's gonna be two chances to win tonight.
0: Oh yeah.
1: Yes, the four stamp and two lines.
0: Oh yeah.
1: Two stamp accumulator sitting at.
0: The two stamp. Four stamp. You mean?
1: The four stamp.
0: Four stamp.
1: The two. Did I say? Okay, four stamp. It's
0: $858. Dollars and I think that says 20 cents.
1: Wow. We got a donation of 20 cents. That's awesome. And two lines is that
0: $4,106.80.
1: Alrighty. Well, I guess we're gonna do a bingo package.
0: I guess so.
1: We gotta come up with something there, DJT.
0: Oh yeah,
1: we might have to walk around building and see what we could find. Sometimes we go stop in at who's ever at the VLTs or on the other side,
0: we go
1: and ask them what to do.
0: Yeah, well,
1: just like in the smoke shop there. Yeah, coming up with some ideas. Anyway, I like playing the guessing game.
0: This way
1: it doesn't give any people to get into the monitors to kind of track up what's on you know?
0: Yeah.
1: Oh, boy. Yeah. Alrighty then. Let's see. What DJ Tree was saying to the ladies that are expecting to sign yourselves up. Very important for you.
0: Yes,
1: very important. On the 22nd and the 27th, right?
0: Yes.
1: Yeah, that's right. Anyways, if they're filled up, you could move it on. They could move it on over for you
0: for
1: the 5th of August or the 17th of August. Okay, just call up Amanda. That number once again there, DJ Trace.
0: The number is 204-843-2304.
1: That's right. That's right. So do it up to the mummies out there that are expecting.
0: Expecting mothers.
1: Yes, that's right.
0: To book these appointments.
1: Mm-hmm. That's right. And smoke shops open.
0: Come try your luck at the VLTs.
1: Yep. Yeah, that's right. Do it up. Okay, next in line by request to all the listeners.
0: Is Popular by the Weeknd.
1: Yeah.
2: I've seen the devil. Down sunset, in every place.

0: All right. Just to announce again at the prenatal appointments, you got to book those for all the expecting moms. July 22nd has been full, but there's still July 27th. And August 5th and August 17th. If you know any expecting mothers or you mothers out there, book your appointments with at the Sandy Bay Health Center. Call 204-843-2304, and Amanda Bolio will help you out. Also, pre-kindergarten clinic for the children born in 2021. You gotta call Shirley Richard for children going to kindergarten for a checkup. Call Shirley Richard at 204-843-4857. Oh no, 75. My bad. 204-843-4875. My bad. I messed that one up. But yeah, for pre-kindergarten clinic, yeah, call Shirley Richard. I'll say that number again. 204-843-4875. And also, we will be doing a bingo package at right after. Or when are we doing the bingo package? Right now? In about 15 minutes.
1: 15 minutes after or 12:30.
0: We'll be doing it at 12:30 for the bingo package. So.
1: Or
0: 12:15. So, get back in the music. We're back. That's My Kind of Night by Luke Bryan is playing right now.

0: Alrighty then. Alrighty then. It's our time. Hey, it's our time. Because we have to let these songs play. Yeah. We had a request for a loyal listener out there wanted to hear their songs, so we had to let it play. Alright, so Force 2 chances to win tonight. Force stamp. What's accumulator again?
1: $858.20.
0: That 20 cents will come in handy, plus sales, and also two lines.
1: Oh, yeah, the two line anyway is sitting at $4,106.80. Oh,
0: and that person could be lucky, only if they guess what we did here.
1: Yeah.
0: What do you think we did?
1: What do you?
0: Hey, call it in. Request line, only the request line. At 204-843-2614. Here we go. Oh. Game on. All right. Let's check it out. Oh. All right. Got to set this up.
1: All right.
0: Hello.
2: Tidy's up.
0: Hey.
2: Tidy's up.
0: Is that it? No, it's not.
1: So we
0: got this from the smoke shop. We forgot to announce that to you. Made it. We grabbed something there. Sonia gave us something to use from the smoke shop. What do you think Sonia would pull on you? Yeah. Do you know?
3: Her glasses.
0: Glasses? No, it's not sunglasses. Like oh my God. It come closer.
1: Pretty close.
0: Pretty close. Yeah, but far away.
1: But far.
0: Yeah, can see far away. And they might know what's at the smoke shop there, Trey, eh?
1: Oh.
0: Hello. Okay, when you say, that means we got to take a little rest here and think real
3: the
0: hard.
3: Cell phone.
0: Ah!
3: Cell phone.
0: Cell phone. Is it a cell phone?
1: I don't know if that looks like a cell phone to me.
0: It's not. No, it's not a cell phone. But it is something. Something that you need to, a lot of people use it.
1: I assume.
0: Yeah, they do use it.
1: They do?
0: Yeah. I'm sure they do. Yeah. Hello.
3: A lighter?
1: Oh.
0: Is it?
1: No.
0: No, it's not. No, it is not a lighter, but it is something.
1: It's something, I guess. Could be. No.
0: We'll find out.
1: We'll find out.
0: Hello.

0: Magnifying glass.
1: Magnifying glass. Wait a minute. Wait a second. Oh, no, it's not. No. No, it's not.
2: Look real close for that one.
1: Oh, geez. Oh, boy. That one could have put a mark on us, probably. I don't know. We'll find out here. Hello. Do you know what it is?
0: Amir? From
2: the smoke shop.
1: Say it again.
0: Amir?
2: Nope. It is not Amir.
1: No, it is not. No, it is not. But it is something, right?
2: It is something.
1: Yeah,
2: is
1: and something people use it. People use it all the time. Hello?
0: Bingo Dabber.
1: Bingo Dabber, wait a second, is not
2: no,
1: it. No, no, it is not a Bingo Dabber.
2: That is not a Bingo Dabber.
1: It's something.
2: But it's something from the smoke shop, and you guys might use it.
1: We'll soon absolutely find out.
2: We'll find that out.
3: A glue stick?
2: A glue stick?
3: Yeah.
1: Is that a glue stick?
2: I don't think that's a glue stick.
1: Oh, geez. No, it's not. No, it's not a glue stick. No, it is not. But it is something. So call it in. The request line, only the request line, 2614 is all you got to call for. If you're wanting to win that bingo package, do it up. Hello.
0: A pack of cigarettes.
1: Ooh, a package of cigarettes?
2: Really close, actually.
1: Oh, let me check.
2: But it is not a pack of cigarettes.
1: I feel that phone burning.
2: Oh.
1: The calluses, I think, are starting. I'm not going to be able.
2: Not be able to pick
1: they're not.
2: Up.
1: Cops won't even pick my fingerprints.
2: Oh, my.
1: Yeah, not a chance. I don't want to pick it up, but I got no choice. Hello?
0: Cigarette.
2: Huh?
1: Huh?
0: Cigarette tubes.
1: Cigarette tubes. No, no, no, it's not. No, it's not. Oh, that. Oh, you know, I think I got no fingerprints. This phone is hot. Maybe this next caller just might have an idea. We'll find out. Hello.
0: Money?
1: Hold on here. Money. No, it's not. No. No, it's not. Oh, yes. Good guess. But keep those guesses coming. There's a lot of things.
2: That could be in that smoke shop.
1: They got lots of stuff. I'll tell you that much. You probably know about it, eh?
2: Oh, yeah.
1: Hello?
0: Rolling papers?
1: Rolling papers?
0: Yep.
1: Is that rolling papers? No, it's not. It's not rolling papers, no. Oh geez, eh? But it is something.
2: And
1: someone out there's got an idea on that. We'll find out. Wait a minute here. Hello. Okay, no. Hey. Don't fight over the bingo package now.
0: Hello?
1: Hello?
0: Hand sanitizer.
1: Hand sanitizer? Is that it?
2: No.
1: Oh, no, it's not. Oh, geez. I don't know what we're going to do about this one. It's getting, they're naming about everything, all except for this. Do you know?
0: A cigarette roller?
2: Oh!
1: Wait a minute here. Hold on a second. We're going to take a good look again. Say that again.
0: A cigarette roller?
2: Ooh, you have caught it.
1: Who are we talking to?
0: Justine Smith.
2: Justine Smith?
0: Yeah.
1: Right on. You got yourself a bingo package there.
0: All right.
1: So I'll pick up your bingo package anytime before 8 o'clock. Okay, Justine?
0: Okay.
1: All righty. And nice job.
0: Thanks.
1: Okay. It's good to have loyal listeners here on 106.3 FM because we've
2: got what they
1: need. Yeah, alrighty, and congratulations to Justine Smith, right?
2: I think so.
1: Yeah, it is Justine Smith. All right, nice job. So, two chances to win tonight.
2: Yeah.
1: The four-stamp accumulator sitting at
2: $858.20.
1: Those two dimes could, as long as you find that sailboat up when you find one, it'll tell you a story. There's reasons why people, they post it up and stuff like that. And it tells you a story. Everything does. Oh boy. Yeah. But just a reminder to the mummies out there that are
2: expecting.
1: Yes.
2: You need to book appointments for a book prenatal appointments for July 27th. Also, July 22nd is full. So, July 27th and August 5th and August 17th are the other days.
1: I'm sure they'll squeeze them in for those days too. Okay. Yeah, the other mummies that are calling in. It's awesome to get the mothers to go there because it is very important.
2: So, book that appointment. Call Sunny Bay Health Center at 204-843-2304.
1: And just ask for
2: Amanda Bolio.
1: Amanda Bolio. She will gladly help you out. And also, coming up on
2: The August 12th and 13th, the pre-kindergarten clinic for children born in 2021. The pre-kindergarten clinic checkups need a call. Oh my gosh.
1: Yeah. All they need to do is they need to call 4875 and ask for Shirley Richard, 843-4875. All right, so that's all set there, and to the pre-kindergarten clinic, if anybody in the family has a child that was born in 2021, sign them up now. Yeah, you got till the 12th to the 13th. All right, so do it up, and everything will be a-okay. That's right. Yeah, so we got that all set. And let's see. And congratulations to Justine Smith winning a bingo package for tonight's bingo. All right, so smoke shop's open.
2: If you want to come try your luck, come on down. And
1: we'll go to a song.
2: Yeah, Pocketful of Sunshine with Natasha Bedingfield.
1: All right.

She's a career woman, no kids. Most girls see the clothes and try and go dig. Most with poke holes and Trojans. Most people don't f***ing hit the lotto, but my folks did. I'm a mess. That don't rhyme with sh-. It's just you. But bring your girlfriend here. It's just you. When I'm depressed, there's someone I run to. But I guess meet me at pianos. The cross fading off nanos. On that hipster. And use a hipster.

Alright, just another, just to let everyone know again, all the mothers, that there will be prenatal the prenatal nurse will be in for appointments. July 22nd has been full, is full, but there is still July 27th, August 5th, and August 17th. If you know any expecting mothers, or if you are one, make appointments. Call Sandy Bay Health Center at 204-843-2304, and Amanda Bolio should help you with that. Pre-kindergarten clinic for children born in 2021, August 12th and 13th. It's from 9:30 to 3 p.m. If you need more info or a ride, call Shirley Richard at 204-843-4875. And let's listen to music again. A song by Bob Seger.

0: Whoa, horsey. Okay, so all right, what's this here?
1: Okay.
0: Reminder
1: for the prenatal nurse will be in for appointments, and for the following days, July 27th, August 5th, and August 17th. July 22nd is full, so the other 3 days you can book, make an appointment. 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Amanda Bolio should help you with that. The pre-kindergarten clinic for children born in 2021 at the Sandy Bay Health Center, August 12th and 13th. If you need more info or a ride for the call, Shirley Richard at 204-843-4875.
0: Yep. So to the mommies and daddies out there, do it up. Do it up. Our time is almost up.
1: Oh, yeah.
0: Yeah, our time's almost up. DJ Stan, the man, will be taking over. But to the bingo players, yes, the four stamp. Accumulator is at?
1: Four stamp is at $858.20.
0: Plus sales.
1: Yeah.
0: And that could pay for something. And two lines sitting at?
1: At $4,106.80.
0: Oh boy. With that 20 cents and 80 cents, that makes a dollar. Yeah. So, yeah, plus sales could be yours tonight.
1: Oh, yeah.
0: All right, so we'll go to the song, I guess. And our time's up till tomorrow. Everybody have a great day. Yes, try and have a great day as much as you can. I try. Everybody does. So, all right.
1: Yes, everybody have a great day, rest of your day.
0: Yeah, that's right.
1: All right.
0: So,
1: all right.
0: We'll go to a song.
1: Sinking.
0: What's that?
1: Oh, we're going to play the song now?
0: Which one?
1: The New Orleans is sinking.
0: Is it?
1: Because
0: of the rain we have here.
1: I think
0: it kind of flooded their area.
1: Possibilities.
0: I hope so.
1: All right.
0: Right, as long as it's not out here.
1: Yeah.
0: Okay, so let's go to the song. New Orleans is sinking. Here's Tragically Hip.

top again. Time's now 2:07 p.m. 2:07 p.m. Thursday, July 16. Yeah. Usually I get in a little earlier. My door was locked on me, though. All of a sudden, this little door was locked. I had to find an extra key. But yeah, 2:07 is the time. Thursday, July 16. A little more than halfway through the month now. About there. Yeah, it's going by quick this July. July 16. 2:08. 2026. Gonna be the next year here pretty soon. Gonna go quick. What do we got going on a Thursday, eh? Got some rain going down, that's for sure. Rain's been coming down, you know, a little heavy on and off. You know, it goes a little heavy and then it kind of slows down. But it's kind of just like that right now. So, I guess just if you enjoy that cool weather, get out there and enjoy it while you can. What else? It's going to get hot probably eventually. Thursday, got that bingo going on later, that's for sure. Bingo. Thursday is... It's the two lines anyway and four corners stamp. Two lines anyway, sitting at $4,106.80. $4,106.80. Not bad, not too shabby, I like to say. $4,100. And four stamp, four corner stamp is sitting at $858.20. $858.20. Not bad at all. It was a few weeks ago that somebody got it. I'm sure you probably know, but if you don't, somebody got it there a few weeks ago. It was a nice one. It was a nice little pot too. I think it was like the second highest of the week at the time. Yeah, bingo. 3:30 card sales. What else? I guess not too much. My little piece of paper here is nice and quiet. Looks like they had a few requests there. Yeah. What else? We'll get to it. We'll get back to this music. I'll check it out around here. VLTs are open. Smoke shop is open. Got some of that fiddle lined up. Some maple sugar. By the way, you're listening to DJ Stan this afternoon. DJ Stan the man.

sort of techno music there. Time is now 2:47 p.m. Thursday, July 16. Another 45 minutes. We'll get to those card sales for you. 3:30 Monday to Friday. I think it's the weekend that's a little earlier. But 3:30 Monday, Tuesday, Wednesday, Thursday, Friday. What do we got today for Thursday bingo? Two lines anyway, sitting at $4,106.80. $4,106.80. Not bad. Not too shabby. It's not the lowest of the week. It's pretty good. You know, it takes a while for these two to get up there. This four stamp and the two lines. Four stamp sitting at $858. $858.20. Not bad, not bad. Not. A few weeks ago, somebody got it, though. I'm sure you probably heard. But someone did get it. It's possible. 3:30 card sales. What's going on around here? Nice weather we got, I think. You know, rain, cooling it off. Could be worse. Could be blazing, heat warning hot. It was just crazy there on the weekend. If you're out and about, you know, just shopping even, stepping out of the vehicle, it's like stepping into the little oven. Nice and toasty. What else? Nice weather. What's going on with these things here? Prenatal nurse will be in for appointments on the following days. Looks like they got July 22nd full. They got July 27th, August 5th, and August 17th. Prenatal nurse. I'm not too sure what that is. Oh, expectant moms. If you know any expectant moms, I guess that's the spot to be, so you don't have to travel all over. Get a hold of Amanda Bolio at the health center. 843-2304. 2304 is the number over there. Expectant moms. 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What else is this? Pre-kindergarten clinic. 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Sandy Bay Health Center, August 12th and 13th. 9:30 a.m. to 3 p.m. Is your child starting kindergarten this year? 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Pre-kindergarten clinic. Next month, but it's never too early, too late, you know, to get ready for that sort of stuff. What else? I guess the watch out for the construction on the road over there. It's kind of hard to miss. It's going on. Yeah, you guys are getting them roads done. These roads are pretty brutal sometimes, so you know, whatever they do is gonna help us. Yeah, so watch out for some construction over there on Ridge Road North. Careful about them, yeah. Careful about there. Gonna get back to this music. VLTs are open. Come try your luck on some slots. 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

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Time is now 3:30. 3:30 p.m. Thursday, July 16. It's about that time. About that time. Got these cards on sale, eh? For today's bingo. Thursday. What do we got? We got the two lines anyway. Sitting at $4,106.80. $4,106. And four stamps sitting at $858. $858. Not bad. Getting up there. $1 each. Get your cards if you want. Three to view. 50-50. Should be a good one. This one usually takes a little while. Sometimes, yeah. As long as everything runs smoothly, though, get it done at a nice time. Prenatal nurse will be in for appointments on the following days, July 27th, August 5th, and August 17th. Expectant moms, if you want to book an appointment, get a hold of Amanda Bolio at 843-2304. 2304, the health center. And pre-kindergarten clinic for children born in 2021, happening at the health center, August 12th and 13th, 9:30 a.m. to 3 p.m. Get a hold of Shirley Richard at 843-4875. 4875 for more info or a ride for children born in 2021 pre-kindergarten clinic. I'll get back to it. VLTs are open. Smoke shops open. Cards are on sale.

Alrighty, some Toby Keith. Time is now 4:37. 4:37 p.m. Got those cards on sale. They've been on sale for a while now. For a good hour, pretty much. A little more than that. Thursday, got two lines anyway for $4,106. $4,106. That's the accumulator. Building up some money. Four stab is sitting at 858. 858. Not bad. Not too shabby, we'll say. Taking time. Not too long, you know. Four stamp went a few weeks ago. Two lines goes kind of often. Probably going to be today. Probably. It might be, you know. Five lucky numbers on it. Not too much else going on. Nice and quiet. Weather getting a little more sunny out there. We had some rain this morning, you know, cloudy. Little bit of sun peeking through is nice. Probably stay cool for the day. I don't think it's going to get hot. Anyways, I'll get back to it. VLTs are open. Smoke shop is open. Cards are on sale. What do we got coming up here? Another day, another dollar. Another day, another dollar. So

is now 5:41 p.m. Got those cards on sale. Yeah, they've been on sale for a little while now. Good 2 hours, 10 minutes. Got about 3 hours left if you want to come get some. Time's going to go quick. Thursday. Got two accumulators today. Two lines anyway, sitting at 4,106. $4,106.80. Four stamp sitting at $858.20. Not bad, a dollar each. Get your cards if you want. Three to view, 50-50, all that kind of stuff. It should be a good one if everyone's, you know, tuned in correctly, all ready for bingo and everything. Should be a good one. Sometimes it takes a little longer when people are confused and whatnot and calling and stuff, you know. Stuff. 5:42. What else going on? Not too much that I know of. Nice and quiet. Weather's all right, you know. Could be worse. Could be a whole lot hotter. Could be a whole lot hotter. Could be a whole bunch of rain. I wonder if it's going to rain some more later. Looks like those clouds look a little dark over there. Guess we just got to wait and see. Unless you're the weatherman or got a reliable weather station. Yeah, this one's not too reliable. Keep saying different things here. Now it says cloudy with showers. It was saying a mix of sun and clouds a little while ago. Bingo, weather. Get back to this music. VLTs are open. Smoke shops open. Cards are on sale. Got some Nazareth here coming up. Shot me down.

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Time is now 6:57 p.m. Basically 7 o'clock. Another 2 hours we'll get to this bingo. 9 p.m. bingo. You got another hour 40, hour 45 around there to come get some cards if you want for tonight's bingo. Thursday, there's two accumulators. You got the two lines anyway. Pretty sure we play this one first. Yeah, the two lines anyway is sitting at $4,106.80. $4,106.80. Four stamp sitting at $858.20. $858.20. Not bad. Not too shabby, we'll say. It's not the lowest, ain't the highest, these ones. But takes them a while to get up there. Two lines might go today. Five lucky numbers. I don't know what they are off the top of my head, but they're there. They're there. I always grab them. I always write them down beforehand anyway. Bingo, bingo, bingo. Hope you're having a good one. Nice and cool out there. Yeah, I've been saying it's a nice little change from all that heat we were getting. Heat was pretty brutal. But you know what else is pretty deadly around here other than the heat? Those mosquitoes. Those mosquitoes are pretty deadly, yeah. Yeah, the water's pretty deadly too. I think people have been getting flooded out here and there. This extra rain isn't helping nothing either, so a few things, you know. Water issue, probably still a boil water advisory going on. Didn't hear nothing yet. I haven't been drinking it. You gotta boil it though. Usuals, you know, usual kind of stuff. Roads are pretty bad. Watch out for that construction over there on Ridge Road North. I don't know if they're still doing it right now. 7 o'clock, maybe. I don't know. I don't live down that way, so. But make sure you watch for them when they're doing their thing, eh? Gonna get back to the music. VLTs are open. Smoke shop is open. Cards are on sale. Got some of this Whitney Houston here coming up.